0: Logic Lover.
1: Hello, everyone. My name is Tobias, and I am from the band Ghost.
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0: Greetings, all Earthlings. My name is Vil Lavolo, a.k.a. 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

0: 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This is Dave Grohl from the Foo Fighters.
1: 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This is Danny Shula from Biohazard.
2: Hi, I'm Bruce Dickinson from Iron Maiden. You're listening to Antiradio.
3: 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Najlepszy rok na świecie.